0: 2010 durch die Nacht.
1: 2010. Und jetzt ein 2010 Favorite. All I got. We can start with love in the morning. Feature start with
0: love in the evening. Expand your start with love on the weekend. Aus dem Jahr 2012. Feed Me und Crystal Fighters. Love is all I got.
2: 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I can't live. Love is all I got. Only love in my life. Love is all. Love is all I got now. Love is all I got. I can't live. Love is all I got. Only love in my life. Love is all. Love is all I got. Love is all I got. 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Love is all I got. I can't live with everything I've lost because love will come to save us all.

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He was 20-something when he left, but after all the things he'd seen, he's older than

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Would you rescue me? Would you rescue me? Would you rescue me when I'm by myself? When I need your love, if I need your help, would you rescue me?

0: 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Would you get my back? Would you take my call when I start to crack? Would you rescue me? Uh-huh. Would you rescue me? Would you rescue me when I'm by myself? When I need your love, if I need your help, would you rescue me? Uh-huh. Would you rescue me? 2010.
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I like to go in. I like to go out.

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Only one way from the A, then we move to the B. Then we go right back to A. You cannot run in a circle when rocking with me. What the hell, I come right back to you. Sometimes I question if you put a spell upon me. I cannot sit here with you. Let me get out in the race, let me try to compete. It's a matter of what I'm about to do.

0: Air. We got our hands up in the air, everybody in the party. We party like it's everybody's birthday.
1: 2010. Mit 2010 durch die Nacht.